0: Montfire, these are Disregard Tone for 77935 McKee Street for 106 Unseen. Company, Chuck Power Company is already there. You can disregard. Again, Montfire, Disregard Tone for 77935 McKee Street, Porter Township for Lot 06. Chuck that 106 Unseen. Power Company is already there. Central clear at 2007. And Papa 101, we're clearing your traffic.
1: Now the Disregard Unseen. 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
2: Nothing showing on the way back, on the way by eastbound. Go ahead and have 1871 continue on emergency.
1: There are nothing showing passing eastbound. 1871 to slow the non-emergency at 28.
3: Central 1871, we're clear to rest.
1: 28.

0: Central from Pop 1. We were able to get the tank off. All units that are not in sync just slow down to non-emergency.
1: Cancel your response to non-emergency. Again, any pop-off fire units still en route to 40th Street for the propane link can slow to non-emergency for 101 on scene, switch clear 2009.
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1: This is just a motorist. If you happen to have a machine available that can maybe come for leaking, they're trying to figure out a wrecker situation, having some difficulties.
0: Clear, we'll do.

of your EMS requested for anyone in the village of Pawpaw, 706 South Kalamazoo Street at Warner Vineyards, near table 71, for a 65-year-old male who is unconscious, however, he is breathing. Again, Van Buren EMS requested for anyone at Warner Vineyards, 706 South Kalamazoo Street, for a 65-year-old male who is unconscious, however, he is breathing. Advise and clear, sentence clear at 2030.

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0: 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Again, for Pawpaw Fire, for a residential fire alarm activation. 359-18 Riverview Drive, across North Bellwater and Clut. Looking for a CO and smoke detector going off in the basement. It's detective activation. Advisement clear, central clear at 2042.
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Off 1-1, give me on 2.

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0: Send me your name, S-Box, you are requested for any 1 in 4 your township, 2272496 as for a 79-year-old female, possible allergic reaction to an antibiotic. She is dizzy, complaining shortness of breath. Again, Van Buren EMS Box, you are requested for any 1 in 4 your township, 2272496 as for a 79-year-old female, dizzy, shortness of breath, possible reaction to new antibiotic. And about to clear, so just clear 2102.
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0: Southbound Command ambulance requested 33-850 Phillips Street, room 307 of the Energy and Rehab for a 70-year-old male, temp of 103.5 in the. Again, Southbound ambulance requested 33-850 Phillips Street, room 307 for a 70-year-old male with a high temp, high pulse, and dizzy. Buzz clear, so just clear, 132.
1: Tony Jordan, clear the call.
0: 2200, clear on the call at 2132.

0: 2013. 2013. Just advising, southbound Blue Star from Phoenix. It's going to be a dark in color GMC Sierra, about 2003 year. 274 B Bravo L Lima O Ocean S Sierra 274 BLOS. All over the roadway, large amount of debris in the bed of the truck. You can start a 6-0 unit this way, trying to intercept.
1: Clear, we don't have any available, but I'll see what I can do.
0: Okay, just advised. Thank you, sir.
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1: 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We are currently en route from Lakeview to Bronson.
0: Question.

0: last 2 points. Brass is for a second code, J transfer. Go to Brass downtown. The 43 old female with no special equipment. And for Raging EMS, this will be a second priority to transfer from Brass Lake. You go to Brass downtown. 43 old female with no special equipment. Flies and clear, baby, clear 2155.
1: Base 1 clear, transfer you, hold.
0: Base 1 clear, hold. 1255.

0: units. The rescue zone service, a pretty good response to the township. 66394 Ellen Road, near Crossley Center Drive. It will be for a 74-year-old male who's reported to be intoxicated, a fall in a bathroom, requesting some assistance. Again, for the rescue in your EMS, this will be 66394 Ellen Road, near Crossley Center Drive. This will be just north of Cricket Lake. 74-year-old male who is intoxicated.
1: Might as well clear, baby. Clear 2202.

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0: Be out of breath.
1: 22, 22.

South Haven Fire and South Haven Ambulance requested at 95 Woodman Street for a vehicle CI unknown on the street. Again, South Haven Fire and South Haven Ambulance requested 95 Woodman Street for a two-vehicle CI unknown on the street. And by the way, such a clearance for 24.

0: Roger, go ahead, starting the call. No alarm response. Need one called in.
1: Flying 200, clear the call. No alarm response. Need one called in at 2224.
2: Hey, one, this is what we're responding.

They'll be responding out of Stowe Line at 95 Woodland Street for a two-vehicle PI accident. Again, they'll be responding out of Stowe Line at 95 Woodland Street for a two-vehicle PI accident. Need to.

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1: Break for all South Haven fire units. Just be advised, it sounds like both parties were arguing on the scene at this time. They've moved to the public beach access off of Woodman. We do a PD route.

0: activity beyond South Haven Fire. These are your district. 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Confirmed no injuries for either party involved. Again, South Haven Fire, South Haven EMS. These are your district. Our calls for 95 Woodman Street. Confirmed no injuries for driver involved. Subject clear at 2227.
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1: turn.

Damn, you're going to have to go on service. Party 1, Waverly Township. 31241, 41st Street crosses our M43 and 28th Avenue. The for an 83-year-old male who had a fall, he does have a head laceration. We are working on bleeding control. He's still outside in front of the garage at this time. Again, for Van Buren, EMS, Party 1, 31241, 41st Street, crossing our M43 and 28th. An 83-year-old male who had a fall, he did hit his head. It is bleeding. We were working on bleeding control. He's still outside in front of the garage. License, clear, Van Buren, clear, 2232.

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0: There's a very large tree blocking the harness completely. We're going to need a loader out here to push this out of the way. Great. Even Centro, can I get a two-person storm out here for traffic, please?
1: Clear.

0: Southeast Fire North Service for a electrical hazard just in the Allegan County 7163 Baseline Road in the area of 7163 to 7165. It's tree down wires and an unknown IC was parking. Again, for Southeast Fire, for a call in Allegan County 7163 Baseline Road. This vehicle 7163 and 7165 for trees down with wires and an unknown RC is parking. Passenger clear, Bay Beer is clear, 2332.
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1: Central 2200, go ahead.
0: I know you guys are busy off on Dallas and County. I just took one in Van Buren area, 14361 76th Street. It's going to be a tree down on top of the power line with no reported no arson as far as you want it, Tony.
1: Van Buren 2200, confirming 14361 76th Street.
0: Affirmative.
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3: Station 2, go ahead. Regarding the tree down 107 and 68, I'm going to need at least two barricades up here, and Allegheny County Road Commission contacted when they're able.
1: Okay, clear. You can try and get a hold of Allegheny and let them know you're probably going to need a load or two. We'll see if we can work on barricades for you.
3: Clear on that. Working towards getting at least one lane cleared at this point.

Central 2265. 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

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Flight 7165 and 7163 are up a private driveway. 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We'll be advised to South Haven City Electric.

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0: Consolidated Energy has been notified for 68th Street.

Bloomingdale Fire. You're requested into Allegan County for an electrical hazard. 3728 Peterson Drive. This will be for an electrical pole that came down the roadway with a live wire that's down. There's no arc near sparks reported at this time. Again, for Bloomingdale Fire, you're requested into Allegan County. 3728 Peterson Drive. This will be for an electrical pole that's down in the roadway with live wire. There's no arc near sparks reported. Advisement clear. Central clear at 2350.

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0: If you could on that one, at least we can keep it caught up.

0: Alien Central, 2200. 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
1: Please stand by. Alien Central, something on fire. Third tone for a tree slash wire down. 64th and 109th. 64th, 109th for a wire and a tree blocking one lane. No arcing or sparking. Sensors 323 to 10.

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0: 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We only contact most of the power companies. I'm not sure we have contacted them for communication work.
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0: Okay.

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1: Clear, thank you. 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
1: Moving to 101, go ahead.
0: Can you hear me? This is Shane Rupp. This is Rouse Space Station. Lunar Communications has been contacted. Rouse shortly.
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1: Hunter, nice to meet you, bud.
0: Hey, guys, still need 2021. I'm able to clear up from this. I'm going to leave 6-3 on scene, taking command of Hunter 9. So much you guys have a unit closer.
1: Hunter 9, if you want to report 64th on 109th, the exact address is going to be 918 64th. 64th is on scene with a tree down in Lyons. If you want to go out there and assist, we've also got 2203 in route with barricades.
0: Be clear, 109th. Command will be turned over to 6-3. I'll be en route to 109th.

0: 2200 station 3 from 2203. Go ahead, 03. 109 says barricaded, eastbound lane closed, westbound lane open to traffic.
1: Clear, thank you. We'll close it out.
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3: Be advised, at 70th and 107th, we're going to be tree blocking the whole westbound side. We have one lane that is passable.
1: Clear, do you think you're going to need barricades there? Or do you think it is noticeable enough? Can you repeat that address one more time?
3: 70th and 107th, just west of 70th.
1: Clear, we'll get some out the weekend. 2203, are you clear if you haven't had enough?
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0: Copy that, thank you. If you want to send them to 68, just south of 107th, we got that other one.
1: 10-4.

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0: Roll 3, good. 68 south of 107, 2 barricades dropped. I have 1 remaining. I'm going to head towards 64th and 109th.
1: Clear, 2 barricades, 68 just south of 107. You're en route to 66 68th Street, where 154 is at with your last one, correct?
0: And 64th is where 64 is at. I'm going to head that way unless I'm needed where 154 is at.
1: Oh, 03 just advising consumers is currently on 64th with 64. Should be clearing there in just a few minutes. That road will be opened up here in a minute. I'm not sure if there's any barricades or not.
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1: Point to the clear of 68 and 107. They can fly down to 154 location.
0: Perfect. That was going to be your next assignment. He's going to benefit most from a couple of traffic cones and some caution tape. He's just got that on board.
1: Clear on that. I will be in room.
0: At 41 minutes.

0: 54 2200, were you clear that engine 2 is in an idle location?
1: Step 4, engine 2 is in route.

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1: 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We are going to need a loader, so we'll push this off to the side. We'll be cautious, take the one part. Is there anything else holding?
0: 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You're clear to return.
1: Clear to return.

0: 2200 from 63, 107 near 70th and Beckles.
1: 170th and 70th back open, thank you, 63. Nothing holding, you're clear.

0: 154 mental will be clear of 68. It's been barricaded. 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It's blocking two residences.
1: Okay, clear. How many barricades you guys place?
0: Four cones.
1: Clear, four cones placed. Nothing holding. You guys are clear. Back to service. 55 minutes.
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0: 7 Fire for an electrical fire. Speed 4619 Blue Star Highway. Spraying fire in the trees. Surrounded by a power line. Again, 7 Fire. Update. 4619 Blue Star. Spraying fire in the trees. Surrounded by a power line.
1: Somebody's going to turn a call with a two-person still alarm.
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0: South Haven sending out a snow alarm at 4619 Blue Star Highway for a fire in the trees from a power line. Again, South Haven sending out a snow alarm at 4619 Blue Star Highway for a fire in the trees from a power line. Need one.
1: Confirming 04619 Blue Star Highway, plotting just next door to O'Reilly.
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0: be on scene. You're going to have a power line into a tree. 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Break. 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
3: 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Barricades removed and in 2203.
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1: Go ahead, 22.
0: Tree's been cleared from baseline, will be clear. Allegan County Sheriff advised that there is another tree across the road they've been sitting on for about an hour now. Sounds like 111th and 70th.

0: have his name answered, but this card is wanted. He needs a 7120 68 Street, unit 49, for a 2-year-old female having an allergic reaction. He has difficulty breathing and swallowing. Again, how his name is requested for a 1 in Geneva, 7120 68 Street, unit 49, for a 2-year-old female having an allergic reaction to difficulty breathing. 5-6-0-104.
1: 2222, can you meet me up there, please?
2: I'll be here.

0: 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We're going to need you called in.
1: 22 minutes clear on the call. Need you called in.
2: That has been clear. Calling in

Just advising, updated address for this is going to be 383 Blue Star. 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

0: Go ahead, 22. I believe the address on it is going to be 07120683. It's going to be in the township side.
1: Okay, thank you. I was just plugging it in, trying to look at it. I appreciate it.

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1: Go ahead.
0: Is that going to be a correct address? Is that going to be a 07?
1: Okay, that's what we have.
0: So you gave me 71.
1: My apologies, we didn't have 0 before. Again, 07120 68th Street, unit 49.
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但是像这种21,000,000,000,000,000,000,000,000,000,000,000,000,000,000,000,000,000,000,000,000,000,000,000,000,000,000,000,000,000,000,000,000,000,000,000,000,000,000,000,000,000,000,000,000,000,000,000,000,000,000,000,000,000,000,000,000,000,000,000,000,000,000,000,000,000,000,000,000,000,000,000,000,000,000,000,000,000,000,000,000,000,000,000,000,000,000,000,000,000,000,000,000,000,000,000,000,000,000,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result of the fire. Thank you.
1: Thank you.
0: I just sent a golf cart back up to the front, so we can back you.
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1: 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We're currently 66 just north of baseline. 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

0: 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All units will be clear of 68th Street with an AMA.
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copy of your EMS request to Priority 1 in Village of Pawpaw outside of 625 Woodfield Circle for a 22-year-old male experiencing chest pain and difficulty breathing. Again, Van Buren EMS requested Priority 1 in the Village of Pawpaw outside of 625 Woodfield Circle in VA Apartments for a 22-year-old male experiencing chest pain and difficulty breathing. He's going to be on foot. Advise the clearance of the clearance 14.

and Midwest Hartford, those two requesting 33 in Hartford, 11716 at Avenue for a 91-year-old female who fell, complaining pain in her arm, she's lower breathing normally. Again, Van Vietnam Park and Rescue Requesting 33 in Hartford with 11716 Avenue. 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

Charlie Alaska Kilo Rescue, you're requested 31, Kilo contact 66394 Ellen Road for a 64-year-old male who fell into his head. Again, Gambian Alaska Kilo Rescue, you're requested 31, Kilo contact 66394 Ellen Road for a 64-year-old male who fell into his head. Please alert the woman.

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South Haven ambulance requested priority 2-0-4939, Cecilia Drive, apartment 306. For a medical alarm on a 79-year-old female. Police contact was made, however, unknown on injury. Again, South Haven ambulance requested priority 2-0-4939, Cecilia Drive, apartment 306. Medical alarm on a 79-year-old female. Police contact was made, however, unknown on injury. As I've cleared, clear to go.

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advise coming in medical services. 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A 28-year-old female, she told 30 of them saying that she had a parasite on herself, however, she was pretty altered. Unknown if it was 35 centimeters or 64.

0: your name as requested for 31 to 153 Easy Road, room 210, Comfort Inn & Suites, for a 28-year-old female. 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

an EMS request at 4 Priority 1, transferring from Bronson Lakeview to Bronson Downtown for a 25-year-old female laboring patient, IV only. Again, Van Buren EMS requested for a Priority 1 transfer from Bronson Lakeview to Bronson Downtown for a 25-year-old female laboring patient, IV only. And by the clear, so clear at 407.

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Staff have an ambulance requested for 83 at River Ridge 706 Kentucky Ave, room AL24, Adam Lincoln 24, for a 76-year-old male with blood in his catheter bag. Again, Staff have an ambulance requested for 83 at River Ridge 706 Kentucky Ave, room AL24, again, Adam Lincoln 24, for a 76-year-old male with blood in his catheter bag. Advise and clear, Central Clear at 454.

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I'm 40, 77-year-old male, possible stroke, plenty of weakness. Repeating for why you are Samiri and I. 31 Porter Township, the new resident 93583. I'm 40, 77-year-old male, possible stroke, plenty of weakness. Advise and clear, suspension clear, 66.

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0: 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Repeating for something with fire, a wire down at 507 LaGrange Street. Call reporting a live wire down across his driveway. There is no arcing or sparking. Advise will clear the call. Steps clear 655.
1: Thank you for entering the call at 69.

0: Haven toning out a non-emergency still alarm at 507 LaGrange Street for a live wire down across the driveway. No arcing or sparking. Again, South Haven toning out a still alarm at 507 LaGrange. Live wire down across the driveway. No arcing or sparking. Still needs four. South Haven 102 on scene at 656.
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1: Columbia Fire for a wire down and a broken pole on 56th Street north of County Road 388. There is no arcing or sparking. There is no flames. Repeating, for Columbia Fire for a broken pole with a wire down on 56th Street north of County Road 388. Have a broken pole and a wire down. There's no arcing or sparking. There's no flames. Advise them clear on the call. Let's clear 659.
2: Disregard, no hazard at this time. 22-23, clear direct, break, South Haven, can you drop disregard, town?

Southampton units going to 507 LaGrange, you can disregard. Again, all Southampton units, you can disregard 507 LaGrange.

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0: 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New address is 04867.
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0: Satchel 2770. 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
0: Okay, clear. 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

0: on active, Gambier EMS requested 31-25080 Front Avenue in Mattawan, 67-year-old female, difficulty breathing. Repeating for Mattawan Rescue, Gambier EMS, 31 response, 25080 Front Avenue in Mattawan. The 67-year-old female, difficulty breathing, vomiting, advise the clinician to clear 723.
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0: 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We got all the roads. If you can just tag on for a call number, please.
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1: B16 clear, seen en route around the Kalamazoo at 748.

0: South Haven Fire for wires down in the area, 76th Street and 14th Avenue. Call reporting brand new primary lines laying on the ground. It's not across the road, it's in the yard. Described it as really close to the excavating company, no arcing or sparking. Again, South Haven Fire for wires down, 76th Street and 14th Avenue. Call reporting new primary lines laying on the ground. Not across the road, they are in the yard, really close to the excavating company. No arc here sparking. Might as well clear the call center, clear something.
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Haven showing a non-emergency still alarm at 15340 76th Street and 14th. Again, 15340 corner of 76th to 14th. This is a primary electrical line that is down in the yard. No arcing or sparking. It is on the ground. Still needs grease.

South Haven Electric has been contacted.

2223 at 115 in command, 2223 at accountability at 805.

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0: We need you up close for my department. 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I need 2762 for traffic.
1: It's going to be a minute. I'm trying to dispatch a fire.
2: Go ahead, 150.
1: I have an address for you if you'd like it.
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1: Address is 14361-76. 14361-76.
2: 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I'll let CPW know.
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0: 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Fire on scene requesting 2762 for traffic. Again, Columbia Fire for traffic control, County Road 215, North Silver Lake. Fire on scene requesting 2762 for traffic. Nice and clear, and a call set for Cleary 13.
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just break nothing. My three. Any incoming is just aggressive. Talking to

incoming, still arms to 76 and 14th. You can disregard. Again, all stays incoming units to 76 and 14th. You can disregard. For 22-23.

Now again, Central, South Haven Fire, going to service. 7284B is in Boyd Street. 7284B is in Boyd Street. Going to service for a wire down. For a tree that's on a wire, there's also a line down on Longfellow and B Avenue. Advising a clear, something clear.

0: That's Longfellow and B Avenue. There's wires down, trees on the wire. 72, again, South Haven, Tony Audi, Still Arm. 7284 B as in Boy Avenue, corner of Longfellow and B Avenue. There's wires down, tree on the wire, still need to.
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0: 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Central 2762 is on scene.
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1: 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And I'll be calling in another one. 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
0: B Avenue and Longfellow for a tree on power line. 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Can you contact next door and have bring us three or four barricades up, please?
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0: 4 from South Haven. I have contacted consumers. I do not have an ETA.
1: Please be advised, I'll be 3 out there.

0: that has caught a tree on fire at the intersection of 74th Street and North Shore Drive. 74th Street, North Shore Drive. For a wire down, caused parking. Parking, the tree is now on fire. If I could clear, it's clear at 3:30.
1: Is 154 responding?
2: Station 1 wants to respond as well. Get some eyes on it.
0: Okay, the instant alarm is covered for 74th and North Shore Drive.
2: 64 is clear. Break out. I'll get 154 there as well.

0: Tower against the Hillsview South Haven Fire en route to 74th Street for an update. Per bystander, they're reporting that it is in front of the residence of 298 74th Street. This is Claire, 0811.
1: Allen is central from South Haven 112. All remaining units at Longfellow are clear returning.
0: Clear returning, 0811.

0: Alex Central, 2323 has seen smoke in the pool. No explosion to the south. Alex Central, 2323, 150 line, UBS, 2323 will have accountability.
1: Elegant
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2: Cobra DMS, your position is 31-70092, Kenro 378-4E, 20-year-old female in seizure. Repeat for Cobra DMS, a 31 response, 20092, Kenro 378, 20-year-old female in seizure. Advise that there's a necessary 49.

0: 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Not on scene, you can disregard. All speed units not on scene at 74th and North Shore Drive, you can disregard.
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You're loud and clear. Clear, you as well. 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

Allegan Central from Southeast and Fire, going through this at 631 Lakeshore Drive. That is 631 Lakeshore Drive for a fire alarm. Caller stated that a 100-foot tree fell on their house last night, and they went to investigate this morning and are now smelling electrical burning smell, and the fire alarm is going off. Advising Karen Page, Central, clear at 947.

0: calling out a still alarm. 631 Lakeshore Drive, 631 Lakeshore Drive, Allegan County, Casco Township, 100-foot tree fell on a house last night. Fire alarm is going off. Investigation is the house is now smoky and a smell of electric. Again, South Haven calling out a still alarm, 631 Lakeshore Drive, tree fell on a house. The house is now smelling electrical smoky. Still needs three.
1: We're going to upgrade this to a general alarm response. You can retone it as a general, please.
0: Clear.

14 is putting out a general alarm. Allegan County, Casco Township, 631 Lakeshore Drive, for a tree that fell on the house, and now the house is electrical, smelling, and smoky. Again, this is a general alarm for 631 Lakeshore Drive. Tree fell on the house last night. Fire alarms are going off. The house is now smelling like electrical and smoky.

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Central 2213 is in route.

Alex, Johnny, say 6-3 will be on scene. It'll be between Miami and Atlantic. Single-story structure, nothing joint, we'll be doing a 360.

0: tough time finding it exactly on the maps here, but you said a hydrant's down the Atlantic, and I would just see if one of those. Here we go. 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
1: 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I got nothing right now, just a light smell.

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0: Pelican Central from Lakeshore Command. All remaining units and personnel are clear. Lakeshore Command terminated.
1: 10-4 Command terminated for Lakeshore. Do you still have units on 74th?
0: I believe so, yes.
1: 10-4 Command.
2: Pelican Dispatch from Shays, 154. All Shays units on 74th Street to be clear, being turned over to Consumers Energy.

KQRV BRMS, a Priority 3 response, 413 and a half, East Edgar Bergen Boulevard. Apartment 1A is an add-up for 76-year-old male requesting transport to Bronson for abnormal lab. Repeating 4, Van Buren EMS, and Decatur QR, request priority 3, Indicator Village, 413 and a half, East Edgar Bergen Boulevard. Apartment 1A is an add-up, 76-year-old male requesting transport to Bronson for abnormal lab. He's saying he's a direct admit. Advise when clearing the call, something's clear, 1039.

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0: WQR, Mayor EMS, another Friday tree at Decatur Downs, 409 East Edgar Bergen Boulevard, Apartment 1A is in Adams. 58-year-old female said she can't move, requesting transport. Again, KRQR, Van Buren EMS, request 33 at Decatur Downs, 409 East Edgar Bergen Boulevard, Apartment 1A is in Adams. 58-year-old female says that she cannot move, requesting transport. Advise when clear on the call. Special clear at 1048. Central, 817.
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1: Front to Bronson, 1054.

Autograph Museum here in EMS, requested Party 1, Alameda Township, 41002, Carol 653, 24, old male having a seizure, repeating manual rescue, same here in EMS, Party 1, Alameda Township, 41002, Carol 653, 24, old male seizure, advised and clear, sentence clear, 1101.

0: Velocity was fire requested in Allegheny County, 7095 Glen Oaks Road, for a carbon monoxide alarm coming from the mudroom. It's an alert company call. Repeating first, I'll give in. Fire requested Allegheny County, 7095 Glen Oaks Road, the carbon monoxide alarm coming from the mudroom. 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
1: Point on this point of the call, no alarm response.
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0: Reference that Glen Oaks calls. Has that been confirmed that that's in our area?
1: Negative. It came through the alarm company for Allegan County. This is Allegan County. I'm trying to look it up in our system as well. I'm not getting it to verify. Is it GLEN and the Nora OAKS?

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2: 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It sounds like I'm calling the end. It's all the way through.
0: Johnny, I'd like to take a fourth player in that. Can you drop the trigger and come for us, please?

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I want direct to your dispatch. From the alarm company, you can now disregard this.

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0: you and Van Buren EMS, a priority 2 response in Antwerp Township, 26597 Red Arrow Highway for a 95-year-old female fall with an elbow injury. Repeating for Van Buren EMS and Matawan Rescue, a priority 2 response in Antwerp Township, 26597 Red Arrow Highway for a 95-year-old female fall with an elbow injury. Advise we'll clear the call, such as clear at 1124.
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0: 25-10, around 1124.
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0: Central. All met on rescue. 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

0: caught fire for a wire down 61,000 block of the M40. McCullough said near the Tin High Golf Course, reporting a wire down. It is across the road. There is no arcing or sparking, no flames or smoke. Repeating for lot fire for a wire down in the 61,000 block of F40. McCullough said near Pin High Golf Course for a wire down across the road. There's no arcing or sparking, no flames or smoke. Advise when clear of the call. Since it's clear at 1302.
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our lost fire units responding. We believe it's going to be closer to the 66,000 block of M40. 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

0: 16-1308.
1: For a wire down at the intersection 70th and 103rd Avenue, 70th and 103rd Avenue, the east side of the intersection for a wire down that is smoking. If I can clear the page, please clear at 16-08.
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coming out a non-emergency snow alarm. 70th and 103rd on the east side. There's a wire down smoking. Again, South Haven counting out a non-emergency snow alarm. 70th and 103rd on the east side of the road. There's a wire down smoking. Still need two.

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0: alley and flung it explore. 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

0: 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This is Claire, 1443.
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0: 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I'll be on the 70th and 103rd. It's the same line we were on earlier. Still no hazards to any of the public. All incoming units in disregard.
1: 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All incoming units in disregard with incoming units.

0: 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All units are clear from 70th and 103rd.
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0: EMS, you're requesting 32-146 Lake Street, apartment 2, for a 6-year-old female who fell. She's still on the ground. Again, Standard EMS, you're requesting 32-146 Lake Street, apartment 2, for a 6-year-old female who fell. Still on the ground. Advise the Ferry Central Center at 1440.
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0: something. The ambulance goes to service 31 in the city to China Buffet, 1220 Phoenix Street. Have a 2-year-old choking, still NTX. Repeating for South Haven EMS, going service 31 in the city, 1220 Phoenix Street, the China Buffet for a 2-year-old choking, still on TX getting further. Size 1 clear in the call, central clear, 1444. Clear the call, still alarm response station covered at 1444.
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2: Machine is 154 responding.
0: And for 2213.
3: South Haven toting out a still alarm at 1220 Phoenix Street, China Buffet for 2-year-old choking. Again, South Haven toting out a still alarm at 1220 Phoenix Street, China Buffet for 2-year-old choking, still
0: me 3. For 2213, child is awake and talking now.
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0: South Haven Ambulance, going service priority 1 to Bradford Commons, 23332 Red Arrow Highway. From 203, have a 86-year-old female, rectal bleed, lethargic, and diarrhea for several days. Repeating for Vanburen EMS, going service priority 1, Bradford Commons, 23332 Red Arrow Highway. From 203 for an 86-year-old female, rectal bleed, she's lethargic and had diarrhea for several days. Advice will clear, and the call center is clear, 1511.
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1: Tower 21, clear. Wilderness Dunes en route to 24th Avenue for wires now.
0: Pass en route to 24th for wires. Columbia Fire, you requested to 52357 County Road 380 for a tree that fell on a power line. The tree is on fire. Again, Columbia Fire, you requested to 52357 County Road 380 for a tree that fell on a power line and the tree is on fire. Advise the clear, central clear at 1611.
1: Clear on the call.

Denver Fire requested near the intersection of Alexander Ave and Washington Street for a tree down with power lines. And as the tree is on fire, it is up in flames. Again, Baker Fire requested to Alexander Ave and Washington Street for a tree down with power lines. And as the tree is on fire, it is up in flames. Advise the clear citizen at 1612.

requested to 49283 County Road 374 for a tree down with fire lines. The whole road is blocked. Again, Lawrence Fire requested to 49283 County Road 374 for a tree down with power lines. The whole road is blocked. Advise and clear, such as we're at 1613.

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0: Central 1922.
1: 1922, go ahead.
0: Okay, out here on 24th, the wire is down in the driveway. Talk to the homeowner. They're going to stay away from it. Power company's been called. I'll be clearing. Thank you.
1: Clear 1614. Papa Fire Request Aid near 37111 Red Arrow Highway. There's wires down over the road. Vehicles are running over it. Repeating, Papa Fire Requested 37111 Red Arrow Highway. Wires down over the road. Advise and clear Central Clear 1615.
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0: I just had a call for a line down across South Kalamazoo Street near Burger King. Right where you guys should be coming out. Can anyone advise if that's correct? 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
1: Some sign damage to Burger King, and there is a line down. I am at it right now.
0: Copy line down and damage to the sign.
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0: 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I just got off the exit. I can be to Burger King here in just a sec.
1: Well, I'm clear on that. My name is Jason. I'll be on the radio.

0: 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A possible gallbladder issue, vomiting, diarrhea, and you're thinking, you guys just need to be sure to see.
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0: requested near North Nursery at the railroad crossing for a tree down that did take a power line down. It is arcing. Again, bonfire you requested on North Nursery near railroad crossing for a tree down that hit a power line. The power line is arcing. Advise and clear. Sounds clear at 1619.
1: November and Central, being Route 2.

0: traffic in that block. You are, you're requested to 811 South B Street for two middle-aged people who a tree fell on their car. They are both out of the car, but they do have some facial injuries. Again, we have your EMS on QR. You requested to 811 South B Street for two middle-aged people. They were in a vehicle when a tree fell on the car. They both are out of the vehicle. They just have some facial injuries. Advise that they're center clear at 1620.
1: You have 827 start towards 16th Avenue, Cairo 215 for a car registry accident.

0: Columbia, Stephen from Central, can you hear me?
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0: You're not getting through. We're trying to call you on the supervisor phone to get that information. Can you please answer? It's going to be Caitlin. She'll take that information from you.
1: Put on it.

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0: Okay, sir, I'll get all of them.

Thank you, 63-6.

dispatch for Columbia Fire. Any more incoming can go to either my cell or 101 cell. I'm also going to need road commission. Expedite for a tree that's blocking a road on top of a hill. 15590 County Road 215.

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Is there any way you could email us? One 6 back in the county, 10 8.

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1: 818, calls are out already.
0: Clear, thank you. It's very busy, sorry.
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0: I know you're busy. 77,000 block of M40 south of Lawton. We've got a tree down on the southbound part of 40 with power lines down.
1: Clear on the tree down with power lines. Is there any arcing or sparking?
0: Negative, not at this time. Looks like we're broken. 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
0: 12, 12, 12, 12, 12, 12, 12, 12. Power at 51803, 35th and M Street. I've got a tree down. We're
2: going
0: to try to make entry into a house with an elderly female.
2: Clear, I'm going to get a heavy rate. Last call, 6-1-1, great to hear your call.
1: That's the 3-5-5, please. 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
0: Go ahead. You guys want to head to 54758 Busher Road for another line down? Clear on that and route.

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2: Gas, three lines, three that came down on the gas, and gas is distant between the two residents. Both residents have evacuated both places.
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3: 1-8, just confirm with 6, the road's completely blocked off.

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1: Well, please, that call. I'll call back up the call with that.

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1: Central, go ahead.
0: Central 17-10-48521, Red Arrow Highway. We've got a tree down across most of the lane with sectarian involved, no arcing or sparking. We also have a large tree down just north there as well from the entire roadway, blocking it off.

0: 14 Van Buren Central. 2014, go ahead. 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

0: Mass Dial and QR. Your request is to 24810 West Magellan Ave, apartment 3, for a 77-year-old female with a medical alarm activation. It appears she fell, no injuries, used a patio. Again, Vanguard EMS, 901QR, your request is 32 to 24810 West McGill on the app, apartment 3, for a 77-year-old female fell, medical alarm activation, no injuries. She advises to use the patio. Advise the clear shuttle to clear at 1654.
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1700 unit 548th Avenue from Central. Over 6 units. The neighbor at 52541 48th Avenue has a line that's also arcing and sparking. I believe it's related to the one you're on. 52541. 10-4.

from South Haven Fire Ground Service for a wire down. It's going to be in front of 306 74th Street, 306 74th Street, Casper Township. Three was came down, took the wires down. There is arcing and parking. It rises to 1359.

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0: 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Papa PD is surveying the damage as well as us at this time, but if you could go ahead and respond in.

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0: 53116, 24th Avenue. A tree that's blocking the westbound lane. Cones up yard, broken it, no.
1: Clear, I'm blocking.
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1: Southampton Fire. 22, go ahead. Just making sure you guys are clear on that call at 306 74th Street.
3: That's for, we're clear, we should be out of scene shortly.
1: 10-4, thank you.
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1: Stay clear to Hospital, 1740.

0: requested a 28th Avenue, County Road 215 for wires down on a tree. That line is now going to be on fire. Again, Bangor Fire, you requested 28th Avenue, County Road 215. This is going to be for wires down that are now on fire. And also, can you get a unit to monitor a cell phone? We're trying to give you guys a call for direct dispatching.
1: Dispatcher from Bangor 101, send everything through me. We already got a unit at that address right now.
0: I'll show you now. We've tried to give you multiple calls. It sounds like you're... Bangor 101, we've tried to give you multiple calls. It sounds like you're unable to answer. Can you advise your TX to make sure we have it right?
1: Yes, give them my TX. 4013.

the supervisor phones. Our phones are so overwhelmed, we're not able to answer. Kim, I just want to break Bangor 101. It's going to be 269-491-8672. Again, 491-8672.

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0: Southeast ambulance requested priority one of Meyer, 1223 Phoenix Street. Told a 13-year-old female who fainted in the bathroom. She's awake now, however, altered. There are the bathrooms in the front of the store. Repeating, Southeast ambulance, priority one response. Meyer, 1223 Phoenix Street. 12, 13-year-old girl fainted in the bathroom. She's now altered, awake. They're in the front of the store, but they're 1708.
1: We have here in Central 2213 in route to Meyer.
0: 2213 in route 1709.

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1: 1710, go ahead.
2: Red Arrow will be closed at Red Arrow on 56. I asked you to set down line. A vehicle decided to try and run it off. Got caught up in it.
1: There is a close to 8, 1710.

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1: Central, did you hear traffic at 17? Did you have traffic for me?
0: Yes, did you see the Aussie?
1: Yeah, 1 unit would be nice.
0: Clear on that, 1713.

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We'll be en route to Red Arrow Highway.

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0: 83375, Rogers. 83375, Rogers. Large tree down on the side of a house. No one's been trapped, and it's also on top of the vehicle. They have a tree removal service that's this way. We're going to clear it.

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0: All stations be clear, 74th Street. Both sides have been taped off, awaiting consumers in the county.
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0: Reference to 3rd on 53rd. We are clear on that one as well. 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
1: 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I'm going to need PD again, 215 and 16, for another Carver's retreat. I'll be here in a second.
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Central Columbia 134. Can you check with 827 if he's fine with it? This vehicle that hit the tree here is currently blocking one lane. It's in a not good spot. Can we start the next no press if he's okay with that?

Master Busses, Party 2, 205 Miller Court, Permit 515, Village of Pawpaw. Unknown age female, activated her medical alarm, no contact. Repeating Van Buren EMS, Party 2, from medical alarm activation, Village of Pawpaw, 205 Miller Court, Permit 515. 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We have the door code exceeded.

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a fire response for wire or for a tree down with line 506 River Road. Going to be for another power line down. Again, top off fire response 506 River Road. Going to be for a power line down. 5 and clear, Central Clear 1800.

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1: Go ahead.
0: All right, they're calling 24th Avenue, 665. Road conditions en route there. The 35,000 block of 6th Avenue, we've got AEP calls. We've caution taped off the road. We're leaving here. The one up in Cheshire on 105th, that one is clear, and nothing found at the 665 and the 25,000 block. That's cleared also.
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0: South Haven EMS phone service, priority 2 to 996 62nd Street in Casper Township, 996 62nd Street in Casper Township, 176-year-old male who fell, unknown injuries, and they are going to be in the upstairs department. Advise push 3rd, 1802.
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0: .463 to Central, all clear on 12th Avenue. Consumer power is still suited out here.
1: That's fair. 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
1: That's fair. Can one of your units do so? We don't have the manpower to do it at the moment.
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0: If you have any calls, reference 38th Street, 72,000 block to 76,000 block, or 38th to 39th, our village president, check that, our township president, yes, please, man, just care of all of them. He's staying on board.
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0: That's one.
1: Lawton QR respond, priority 1 to 7692810 652. Going to be for CPR in progress. Stevens is already en route. Again, Lawton QR respond, 7692810 652, priority 1 for a CPR in progress. 70-year-old male, advising clear, Central Square 1807.

0: fire response for another tree down with power line 66 Avenue County Road 665. Road is completely blocked, but no arcing or spark seen. Again, pop-up fire response 66 Avenue County Road 665 for a tree down with power line. Road is blocked. Advise on Clear Central Star 1802.
1: That's a small one. 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
2: 1200 from 1204. 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

0: be a fire respond. 53548, 10-384 for lying down. 3 is going to be on fire support for a scene. Again, Columbia Fire respond. 53548, 10-384. Going to be for a lying down with trees on fire. 5 on clear, 3809.
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0: The power line is off the road. Consumers of Clear River Highway is back open.
1: Clear River Highway back open, 1822.

South Haven ambulance, 833 at 67223 M43. This is going to be the Katy Day AFC. For a 72-year-old male that's feeling lightheaded and weak, it's complaining of some neck pain. He'll be responding and breathing normally. Again, South Haven ambulance, 33 at 67223 M43 Highway. Going to be the Katy Day AFC. 72-year-old male complaining of being lightheaded and weak. Advise and clear Central State 1823.

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0: 770. I'm on scene of the one at North Lake and Munson Lake. I believe it's one and the same. I'll get a look at consumers.
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0: 4 fire response for power line down 64777M43. Going to be for a power line that fell across the driveway. There's no arcing air sparks seen. They did contact the power company. Going to be in door fire response 64777M43. Going to be for a power line on the ground across the driveway. By the clear, central clear, 1834.
1: Or the one on Munson. We've already contacted consumers. You can take that one off the board. We'll monitor.
0: Sir.

0: requested for a power line down with trees on fire in front of 49044 14th Avenue. Again, Columbia Fire requested for a tree down on a wire that is on fire and smoking in front of 49044 14th Avenue. Advise Sinclair Central, clear 1837.
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0: 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I'll get all the consumers. It's across the street from the address. There is a small fire.
1: There is a small fire across from the address, and you're contacting consumers, 1849.

you requested to 58210 Cairo 657 for a carbon monoxide alarm going off. Their house generator was running and going off in the basement. Again, Madawan Fire, you requested to 58210 Cairo 657 for a fuel alarm that's going off. It was going off in the basement. The fact that there's a flare at 1850.

0: Columbia Fire, your request is to 53548 County Road 384-48. Tree that's on fire, the power line's down and sparky. Again, Columbia Fire, your request is to 53548 County Road 384. For a tree that is on fire, the power line is down and is sparky. Advise that there's a threat, 1852.
1: Hey, I'm here in Central Columbia, 124, clear on the call. In route.
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your request is to 27321 County Road 354 in Porter Township for a tree branch that's on the power line. It is on fire. It is arcing and sparking. Again, Montfire, your request is to 27321 County Road 354 in Porter Township for a tree branch on a power line. It is on fire and it is arcing and sparking. Advise and clear, send us clear at 1854.

0: Central from Columbia 124. I'm on scene of the County Road 384 535-48 call. Primary lines down. Small fire in the tree. The lines are live at this time.
1: Clear
0: on their primary line down with small fire in the tree. The lines are live at this point. 1855. Central from Columbia 124. Also be advised it is across the driveway.
2: Central, take 2500, clear on the call.
1: 2500, clear on the call, 1855.

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0: 402. There's two trees on 88 between 59th and 60th Street that the road commission's going to have to push with the front end loader.
1: Sir, what was the main road it was on?
0: 88th Ave between 59th Street and 60th.

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1: Wall 3, go
0: ahead. 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
1: Clear 1912.

0: I requested to front Ave and second Ave for a tree that took down a power line. There's no arcing or no sparking. There's no other hazards. Again, Madeline Fire requested to front Ave and second Ave for a tree that took down a power line. No arcing, no sparking, no other hazards. Advise clear to clear at 1950.
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1: You can show us clear 354. The brain is still burning. Changed off the AP central line.
0: Clear left, the data is changed off at 1916.

0: 420 Kyra 665, where a power line that is smoky and is further back on the property. There's no arcing or sparking. Again, pump a fire request to 5-0-4-2-0 Kyra 665, for a power line that is smoky and further back on the property. No arcing, no sparking at this time. Advise if there's a threat, 1917. Homeowners are on the call, 1917.
1: Polo 2 is en route.
0: Polo 2 en route, 1917.
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0: The Amirnemus, a party one at 39772 Fifth Lake Road in Waverly Township for a 42-year-old male with difficulty breathing. Does report he has asthma and is feeling clammy. Again, the Amirnemus, a party one, Waverly Township, 39772 Fifth Lake Road, 42-year-old male with difficulty breathing, is reporting feeling clammy as well as having asthma. Advising clear, central clear at 1932.
1: 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No arcing, no sparking devices. There's some clear at 1932.

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4: That's a 1-1. I don't know if you're clear on that, but 1202
2: is in route to 64th Avenue. I'm clear on 64th, 933.

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0: Copy that.
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1: 1769, go ahead.
0: Area's been checked, no power line down. There was a tree down in 68 that's been cleared off. Be clear, same back in service.

an EMS. He requested to Flourway Tate Street, Bronson Lakeview Hospital for a pre-acute transfer. An 89-year-old female with a cardiac monitor and IV lock, north of Bronson downtown. Again, Bamberg EMS requested to 408 Hayden Street, Bronson Lakeview Hospital, for a pre-acute transfer for an 89-year-old female from the cardiac monitor and IV lock going to Bronson downtown. Advised to clear Central Square at 1953.